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0: 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Boy, that's right. That's a gift.
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0: Ask me, cat.
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3: 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My ass. 50.
4: Oh, yes, sir.
3: 300.
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0: 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My ass. 50.
1: Oh, yes, sir.
0: 300.
1: Oh, come on.

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2: Dungeon master.
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4: Finger.
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5: $300.
8: Oh, shit. I'm sorry.
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Gay boys, what you gonna do?

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1: And I say,
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3: Boy next door.
0: Boys, get your ass back here. Come on, boys. Fuck you.
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1: 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Please come join us.
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0: Stick finger.
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0: Long fat cock.
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2: Okay. Move your tongue around. Fuck my anal. So horny. Again,
0: feels long.
2: Yes. Nothing bad. Move your tongue around.
0: Okay.
2: Again,
0: those long
2: beats.
0: That's
2: weak, man.
0: We're
2: fucking coming.
0: Penetrate
2: my ass.
0: Lube.
2: Swallow my cum. Stick finger.
0: You.
2: Suck my dick.
0: And it's
3: get bigger.
2: Penetrate my ass. Lube.
3: What?
2: Swallow my cum. Stick finger.
0: You.
2: Suck my dick.
3: And it's get bigger.
2: That's good.

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0: Anal. 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
1: Suck, Shen!
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3: 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My ass. Coming. Coming. Coming.
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2: Finger it.
3: My ass. Coming. Coming. Coming.
1: Legs.
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1: All I've got! All I've got is all I've got! All I've got is
0: for performance artists.
1: All I've got! All I've got is

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2: Normally make one.
0: Yeah. Like maybe two.
2: Fuck. Maybe we'll discover something new about
0: the results. Ouch! Ow! Ouch! Oh, that hurt.
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0: 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Another patient. Another patient.
1: What?
2: Take it, boy.
3: Just a fine line between sex, sound, and picking a song. Picking a song. Very, very, very fine. Very, very fine line.
4: You know what? You're gonna put some sound sounds in there?
5: No one will ever know.
3: Wild. 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
1: 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I'm an artist. I'm a performance artist. I'm hired for people to fulfill their fantasies, their deep, dark fantasies. What's gonna be a movie star?
2: Hey,

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Fisting ass is $300. Fisting ass is $300. Fisting ass is $300. $100. $100. Fisting ass is $300. 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Fisting ass is $300. $100. $100. 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
2: 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Get your ass down from here now. And you too.
3: Endured the lash of the spanking.
4: Boy next door.
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4: Boy next, boy next door.
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4: Boy next, boy next door.
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4: Boy next, boy next door.
0: Fisting is $300. $100. $100.
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0: 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What a waste of a pretty
1: ass.
0: That
1: ass.
0: What a waste.
1: Lord,
0: that
1: ass.
0: What a waste of a pretty
1: ass.
0: What a waste that
1: ass.
0: What a waste. What a waste of a pretty
1: ass.
0: That
1: ass.
0: What a waste.
1: Lord,
0: that
1: ass.

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2: Billy. Billy. Billy. Billy. Billy. Billy. Billy. Billy. Billy. Billy. Billy. Billy. Billy. Billy. Billy. Billy. Billy. Billy. Billy. Billy. Billy. Billy. Billy. Billy. Billy. Billy. Billy. Billy. Billy. Billy. Billy. Billy. Billy. Billy. Billy. Billy. Billy. Billy. Billy. Billy. Billy. Billy. Billy. Billy. Billy. Billy. Billy. Billy. Billy. Billy. Billy. Billy. Billy. Billy. Billy. Billy. Billy. Billy. Billy. Billy. Billy. Billy. Billy. Billy. Billy. Billy. Billy. Billy. Billy. Billy. Billy. Billy. Billy. Billy. Billy. Billy. Billy. Billy. Billy. Billy. Billy. Billy. Billy. Billy. Billy. Billy. Billy. Billy. Billy. Billy. Billy. Billy. Billy. Billy. Billy. Billy. Billy.

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1: Friend of mine is a
2: boy next door.
1: And a
3: boy.
1: Had a life. And now my eyes are glazed. Cause they
3: fuck my sis.
1: All I wanna do is
2: fisting ass. Fisting ass. Fisting ass.
1: But how am I gonna do that with a broken
2: hands?
1: A broken
2: hands.
1: It's
2: fucking coming.

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0: The cast in the shoot is trying to get the boy next door, but he really is a player in BDSM. To have him explore his limits, and it's just to focus on him. The element is hardcore BDSM. It's not glamorous.
1: My name is Sam Darkhall. I'm an artist. My name is
2: Sam Darkhall.
1: I'm a performance artist.
3: We must pull up our pants, dust ourselves off. Our journey has never been one of shortcuts. It has not been for the path of the faint hearted or seek only the flesh.

0: flame and fire with me.
1: The Element is hardcore BDSM, whereas it's not, you know, a lot of wild, crazy props. It's just very simple, intimate BDSM session between two people, but focusing more on the sub, you know, just reaction, journey, you know, where it can and where it can.
2: My name is Vanguard Hall. I'm an artist. My name is
3: Ben Darkhall.
2: I'm a performance artist.
4: We must pull up our pants, dust ourselves off. Our journey has never been one of struggle.

0: And I thought it was incredible, you know, that they come up and say that to me. And especially we were only, you know, on the web for 6 months and we get such, you know, everybody know about us. I guess I must be doing great work and that just give me more energy to get back in the studio and create more stuff because I know that people appreciate things that I do, that I love.
1: Yeah.
2: We must pull up our pants. Dust ourselves off. Our journey has never been one of shortcuts. It has not been for the path of the faint-hearted. Or seek only the fleshly pleasures. Rather, it has been the risk-takers. The wasted genie. The creators of mad things. The mad things.
3: Fisting 300 bucks. It's going to be a movie star modeling and acting. After 102 auditions and small parts, I decided I had enough, then I get into escort work.
4: $1,500 bucks.
1: Yeah.

0: That hurts.
1: Friend of mine is a
2: boy next door.
3: And a boy.
1: Had a life. Now my eyes are glazed. Cause they
3: nice.
1: All I wanna do is
2: fisting ass. Fisting ass. Fisting ass.
1: But how am I gonna do that with a broken
2: hands?
1: A broken
2: hands. Fucking coming. Fucking coming.

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But how am I gonna do that with a broken hands? A broken hands. Fucking coming. Fucking coming.

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0: fellow brothers, I, Billy Harrington, stand here today, humbled by the task before us, mindful of the sacrifices borne. Today, I say to you that the challenge is real, they are serious, and they are many. They will not be easily met in a short span of time. It has been the risk takers, the wasted genie, the creators of mad things. For us, they toiled in sweatshops, endured the lash of the spanking. Time and time again, these men struggled and sacrificed so that we might live better. We did not turn back, nor did we falter. And we were carried forth that the great gift of freedom be delivered and is safely to future generations. Thank you. God bless.
1: Yeah. It's my time.

0: Dungeon Master.
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4, 4, 4, 4, 4, 4, 4, 4, 4, 4, 4, 4, 4, 4, 4, 4, 4, 4, 4, 4, 4, 4, 4, 4, 4, 4, 4, 4, 4, 4, 4, 4, 4, 4, 4, 4, 4, 4, 4, 4, 4, 4, 4, 4, 4, 4, 4, 4, 4, 4, 4, 4, 4, 4, 4, 4, 4, 4, 4, 4, 4, 4, 4, 4, 4, 4, 4, 4, 4, 4, 4, 4, 4, 4, 4, 4, 4, 4, 4, 4, 4, 4, 4, 4, 4, 4, 4, 4, 4, 4, 4, 4, 4, 4, 4, 4, 4, 4, 4, 4, 4, 4, 4, 4, 4, 4, 4, 4, 4, 4, 4, 4, 4, 4, 4, 4, 4, 4, 4, 4, 4, 4, 4, 4, 4, 4,

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It's a fucking deep. 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Don't dare to do it. Don't dare to do it. Don't dare to do it. 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
1: 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So stick your finger in my ass.
2: Stop, chef.
1: It's a fucking deep. It's a fucking deep. It's a fucking deep, deep, deep, deep, deep, deep, deep.
3: Don't dare do it.
4: Don't
3: dare to do it.
4: Don't
3: dare to do it.
4: Don't
3: dare to do it.

0: 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I'm coming. I'm coming.
1: Disobedience, huh?
0: I'm coming.
1: That's a mistake.
0: I'm coming.

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2: Master.
0: Stick finger in.
1: Suck dick.
0: Penetration.
1: Oh yeah.
2: Master.
0: Man.

0: Yeah,
1: boy.
0: Really
2: bad.
1: Right?
2: Dungeon.
1: Sex.
2: Full master.
3: Semen.
2: Come.
1: Right?
2: Dungeon. Dungeon. Dungeon.
1: The forces on the run, meant to
2: 15
1: 600.
2: Dungeon.

0: Bad.
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0: Dungeon.
1: Sex.
0: Full master.
2: Semen.
0: Calm.
1: What?
0: Dungeon.
1: Boss.
0: Dungeon.

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When all fancy.

0: Dungeon. 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
1: two.
2: Oh, five, very first.
0: Day.
1: It's hard.
0: Two. It's hard.
1: It's D.
2: I think it's
0: two.
1: Do you like
0: my fucking... Put your hands all over my...
3: And I'm looking forward to
1: it. Make me calm. It's a fucking D. Let's
4: go. Don't stop.
5: It's not almost over.
1: Oh, yes.
5: Make

0: Welcome.
1: That turns me on.
2: I'm a buddy.
3: It's
1: awesome.
4: Me.
5: Get your ass out here.
1: The room. Please don't
6: pop me on my ass.
1: Please don't touch me there.
7: Oh, yes.
1: Do you?
8: 304 versus
9: 5th. Our dad taught us not to be ashamed of our dicks.
10: Let's go.
1: Don't stop.
11: It's not almost over.
1: Oh, yes.
12: Let's make

0: stop.
1: This night is almost over.
0: Oh, yes.
1: Make

0: It's a fucking D.
1: It's amazing.
2: Yeah.
1: Loop it up.
0: Suck some dick
1: and come.

0: shit.
1: It's gonna be released on modeling and after 102 editions.
2: Where's my breakfast?
3: We're one big happy family in this house.
2: Yeah.
3: You don't have to do anything.
2: I'll guide you. Well, that's just too fucking bad.
4: Down on your knees and suck everywhere, drop them out of the room.
5: Obedience, huh?
4: Get your ass down from here now, boy!

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1: Do you like me?
2: What?
1: You see?
0: This thing is $300. Long latex glove.

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3: bad talk.
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0: sex.
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3: get lost.

My fellow brothers, I, Billy Harrington, stand here today, humbled by the task before us, mindful of the sacrifices borne by our Niko Niko ancestors. We are in the midst of crisis. Niko Niko Doga is at war against a far-reaching storm of disturbance and deletion. Niko Niko's economy is badly weakened, a consequence of carelessness and irresponsibility.

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2: Hey, no.
1: But I'm only going to get this one.
2: Sex.
1: I can feel it. It's just
3: the semen I got.
2: Like this thing is
1: about to happen. But I don't
2: have any unlock.
1: If that means what I think it means, we're in
2: dungeon for dungeon.
1: And if he is
2: for master.
1: As you say, I'm not...

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1: 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I got a
0: bad cock.
1: In my
0: bad ass.
1: My f- can walk when I hat cock. I got a fat nap from that
0: sex.
1: Profit made a living and a killing off it. Ever since
2: Billy Herring
1: was filling
0: dungeons
1: with bombs. Filling on his nutsack. I'm in till it's honest, but it's as indecent as all hell.
0: Semen ass.
3: Suction.
1: This flippity gibbity hibbity
0: bad cock.
1: You really want to
0: swallow my cock.
1: This happity pack in the back in the back of the. Exact same time I attempt these
0: fisting
1: combat stunts while I'm practicing that I'll still be able to break a motherfucking
0: anal
1: over the back of a couple of
0: faggots.
1: Crack it in half. Only realized it was a I was on that
0: gay website
1: after the fuck. How could I not
0: come?
1: All I do is drop ass bombs.
0: Do my rap that
1: cock. Having a rough time period. Here's a maxi pad. It's actually disastrously bad for the
0: man.
1: For the masterfully constructing this
0: fisting.
1: This is the beginning.

0: did nothing but shoot for them.
1: This thing, game board,
0: get taken a bit
1: with music,
0: cause I use it as a vehicle to
1: make me calm.
0: I'll eat a new thing, me, I'm a product of
2: it.
1: Full master,
3: bad, the spanking,
1: you, that hot, do anal.
0: This thing, thank you, they got
1: D, coming,
0: enough to intake, grow up, blow up, and be enough, to me,

0: off a plankin'. Tell me what in the fuck are you thinking? Little fucking boy, so gay. I can barely say it with a straight face, looking boy. You ain't listening, like you're watching us. Yeah, I'm gonna take place, looking boy.
1: Yeah, boy.
0: That's all they say, looking boy. You get a thumbs up in the back and a way to go from you. Every day, looking
1: boy.
0: What you say,
1: boy?
0: I get it.
1: Oh yeah,
0: from
1: boy.
0: I'm a work for
1: 100 bucks.
0: Never ask nobody to stick it out my fucking boy. Basically,
1: boy.
0: You're never gonna be capable of keeping up with the same pace, looking boy. I'm beginning to feel like a
1: sex.
0: All my people
1: wanna swallow my cum, my cum.
0: Wait, I'm racing around the
1: coming. Master.
0: Dale and Hart of the
1: Fisting
2: God.
1: Dungeon
2: God.
0: Kneel before General
1: Van.
0: Planet. Nope.
3: Ass God.
0: So you
1: maggot.
0: I'll be floating.
1: I'm fucking horny.
0: Let off, then I'm floating immediately with
1: clothes.
0: Toting. And I should not be woken. I'm the fucking slurs.
1: I'm just a coming.
3: Dick. Semen.
1: Ass.
0: But I got your
3: ass.
0: Deep throating. I'm out my
3: semen.
0: We have nothing in common.
1: I'm
0: an ass.
1: Lube.
0: Self-beneath.
1: Ass.
0: Pay homage.
1: Maggot.
0: It's me. My honesty's
1: boring,
0: but it's honestly
1: so.
0: But if I don't utilize what I do, though, for
3: God.
0: At least once in a while, so I wanna make sure somewhere in
1: the game
0: I scribble and doodle enough stuff. Maybe try to help get some people through
1: shit
0: times, but I gotta keep a few
1: bad cops
0: just in case, cause even you
1: gay
0: side
1: masters
0: hungry looking at
1: dick.
0: Like it's
1: sex.
0: Time. I know there was a time where once I was king of the
1: dungeon,
0: but I still
1: sex
0: like a
1: monster.
0: So I crunch
1: cops,
0: but sometimes when you
1: come
0: find up here with the
1: in
0: color off, and you get too big and
1: you pull
0: them. Since it's like that one line I said.
1: Gay website.
0: One when I tried to sell, take seven.
1: Dick.
0: From
1: cum.
0: Some high, put them all in a line. At a
1: latex
0: dick.
1: Ain't no. Latex love.
0: See if I get away with it now.
1: Dick.
0: It ain't as big as
1: dick
0: it was, but I'm
1: coming.
0: Been into an immortal.
1: Coming.
0: Through the portal.
1: Come.
0: Get a time warp from 2004. Though. And I don't know what the
1: fuck.
0: Did you
1: come?
0: Boy, you're pointless as
1: room.
0: With fucking.
1: Ain't no. Come.
0: Normal fuck.
1: Fisting.
0: Normal. And I just bought a new
1: fist
0: gun from the future. To
1: come.
0: Shoot you like two bad cops.
1: Made matter.
0: Mad.
1: Man.
0: But he looked like a fag.
1: Hold on. Fisting.
0: Man, I'll be paid. Hey, man, oh man, that was
1: bonded party
0: special on the cable channel. So
1: Gabe went straight to
0: the station the very next day. Hey,
1: man,
0: I'm gonna kill you.
3: Semen.
0: Coming at you with supersonic speed.
4: Oh shit, I'm sorry.
0: You assuming I'm a
1: hate,
0: what I gotta do to get through to you, I'm super innovative and I'm better. So they anything you
1: can
0: take a shaking off of me and it'll
1: be
0: more than ever demonstrating how to give a motherfucking audience a feeling like
1: it's no.
0: Never fading and I know
1: my
0: so forever waiting for the day that they can say
1: I'll
0: be celebrating cause I know the way
1: to
0: get motivated. I make elevating,
1: Sam.
0: You make elevating,
1: Sam.
0: Oh he's too
4: ripped skin.
0: Well that's what they do when they get
3: semen.
0: They confuse it, it's not
1: bad cock,
0: it's
1: love,
0: cause I found a color way to fuse it with
1: cock,
0: sex, with
1: cock,
0: throw on loose, I make them lose it. I don't know how to make
1: love
0: like that. I don't know what
1: a little bit
0: use. Let me know when it occurs to you when I'm ripping any one of these
4: dicks.
0: The verse is you.
1: It's bondage.
0: I'm inadvertently hurting you. How many
1: words
0: I gotta murder to prove that if you
1: were
0: this you could sacrifice virgins to school.
1: Baggage.
3: Spanking.
0: But look at the
1: assy
0: skills blowing me
1: full
0: of myself. But still
1: horny.
0: I bully myself cause I make me do what I put my
1: ass
0: to when I'm a million
1: above.

0: something I can feel tugging and struggling.
1: Anal.
0: Fight with latex. And here's what they want from me. They're asking me to eliminate some of the weak hate, but if you take into consideration the hatred I have, then you may be a little patient and more sympathetic to the situation and understand discrimination. But life's handing you make it. But if I can't battle them,
2: semen,
0: how the fuck am I supposed to make them a cunt? No mistake, it's a fatal mistake if you think I need to be overseas and take
1: penetration
0: to trip abroad and make fall on a fucking. Don't be a be a king.
1: Why not?
0: Why be a king when you can be a slut?
3: Leather Club, she walks down.
4: Fuck you.
3: Fuck you, Leatherhead.

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2: dungeon
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1: fucking slave.
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0: 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I'm a performance artist.
1: Thank you, sir.
2: Boy,

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0: 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Oh shit. I'm sorry.
1: Oh shit.
2: Sorry for what? For what? Sorry for what? Sorry for what?
1: Our daddy taught us not to be ashamed.
2: Bark, dicks.
1: Dicks,
2: especially since they're such dicks.
1: Size and all.
0: Yeah, I see that. Daddy gave you good advice.
2: Sorry for
1: what? It gets bigger when I pull.
2: Sometimes I'm pulling it so hard.
0: Daddy taught me a few things too, like how not to rub the skin by using someone else's mouth. Steady your own hands.
2: Will you show me?
0: I'd be right happy.

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1: We must pull up our pants.
2: Master.

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boy next door. 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boy, boy, boy, boy, boy, boy, boy, boy, boy, boy, boy, boy, boy, boy, boy, boy, boy, boy, boy, boy, boy, boy, boy, boy, boy, boy, boy, boy, boy, boy, boy, boy, boy, boy, boy, boy, boy, boy, boy, boy, boy, boy, boy, boy, boy, boy, boy, boy, boy, boy, boy, boy, boy, boy, boy, boy, boy, boy, boy, boy, boy, boy, boy, boy, boy, boy, boy, boy, boy, boy, boy, boy, boy, boy, boy, boy, boy, boy, boy, boy, boy, boy, boy, boy, boy, boy, boy, boy

boy, boy, boy, boy, boy, boy, boy, boy, boy, boy, boy, boy, boy, boy, boy, boy, boy, boy, boy, boy, boy, boy, boy, boy, boy, boy, boy, boy, boy, boy, boy, boy, boy, boy, boy, boy, boy, boy, boy, boy, 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
1: 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Maybe a little oil. 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
1: sack fat cock.
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0: 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I'm a performance artist. I'm hired for people to fulfill their fantasies. Their deep, dark fantasies. Fisting is $300. I just decided to go home, master. Change my whole entire house into a dungeon master. It's a long process. Then I get into escort work. Then I'm an angel. Ding. My anal, boy next door. Oh, I'm fucking coming. That hurts me all.
1: Let's get your ass back here.
2: Nico Doga.
3: Do you like sucking some dick?
0: Dungeon master.
2: Nico Doga.
3: It's a fucking D.
2: Yeah. Nico Doga.
3: Hurts me all.
0: Boy next door.
4: My fellow brothers, I, Billy Harrington, stand here today, humbled by the task before us, mindful of the sacrifices borne by our Nico ancestors. We are in the midst of crisis. Nico Doga is at war against a far-reaching storm of disturbance and deletion. Nico's economy is badly weakened, a consequence of carelessness and irresponsibility on the part of management, but also on the collective failure hard choices and prepare for a new mad age.
0: Ding. My anal, boy next door. Oh, I'm fucking coming. That hurts me all.
1: Let's keep your ass back here.
2: Nico Doga.
3: Do you like sucking some dick?
0: Dungeon master.
2: Nico Doga.
3: It's a fucking D.
2: Nico Doga.
3: It's a fucking D.
2: Nico Doga.
3: Oh, I'm...

0: dick.
1: My anal. Boy next door.
2: Oh, I'm fucking coming.
1: That turns me on.
3: Let's get your ass back here.
4: Nico Nico Doga.
1: Do you like sucking some dick?
5: Dungeon Master.
4: Nico Nico Doga.
1: It's a fucking deep.
4: Nico Nico Doga.
1: It's a fucking deep.
4: Nico Nico Doga.
1: Oh, I'm
4: dead.

Apex Love. Apex Love. 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

ASAP. 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Yes, I'm the virus. ASAP. 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

0: master.
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1: 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You were my dick.
0: My cum.
1: You were my dick.
0: My cum.
1: You were my dick.
0: My cum.
1: Music, I do.
0: My cock.
1: Not
0: love. Full master.
1: Want a second?
0: Not love.
1: You were not as the penis. You were my dick.
0: My cum.
1: You were my dick.
0: My cum.

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3: You fucking ass.
0: Какой ты
3: horny gay.
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3: My ass. Fucking coming, fucking coming. Loop.
0: Nice.
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0: Boy next door.
1: Louca, chore,
0: James Park. 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
0: boy next door, boy next door.

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Yes. No. Yes. No. Make me come. No. Yes. No. Make me come. No. Yes. No. Yes. No. Make me come. No. Yes. No. Make me come. No.

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1: Make me call it.
2: 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Boy, next door.
3: Nico, dog up.
1: Make me call it.
2: Boy, next door. Boy, next door.
1: Nico, dog up.
2: Make me.

0: crisis. Puerto Rico Doga is at war against a far-reaching storm of disturbance and deletion. Nico Nico's economy is badly weakened, the consequence of carelessness and irresponsibility on the part of management.
1: Oh, man, suck some dick.
2: Penetration fall.

0: come in?
1: Hey, bro. What's happening?
0: Hey, come on in. Close the door. Whoa. What the hell are you doing here? I told you last time you came by the station drunk as all hell. You got to come by.
1: Hi, my name is... Just came by to say hey.
0: So let me guess what the problem is this time. De Niro.
1: What's wrong? Come on. I'm good for it. You know me.
2: I got a job going now.
0: You know what, bro? Just kill that right now. Because you know what? You're always getting these bullshit jobs that never materialize, okay? And you need to get that crap off your arms. Cartoon figures are not cutting.
1: I can get you a job in the cadet program.
0: Yeah.
1: You fight fires.
0: You what?
1: I love fire. I'm not fired. I'm asking you to. I can't help it.
0: Listen, man. I gotta lay something on you. I want to talk to you. Something that's been bothering me.
1: You know, the big brother election again.
0: Well, what I'm trying to say is, well, it's me.

0: Well, remember the time we were hanging out, got drunk, and I started telling you about those feelings?
1: Wait, did they stop?
0: Well, like the other day, I was in the shower, and I was fantasizing about everybody else in the shower, and we were all getting off together. And, I like it. You know, the other night, when the boys were asleep, I reached out and played with Dick.
1: Size of stats. Guys, girls, hey, doesn't matter.
2: It's good.
1: Natural. Don't worry about it.
0: Listen, nobody must know about this. You understand? So keep your fucking mouth shut.

0: I'm an artist. I'm hired for people to fulfill their fantasy. Their deep, dark fantasy. What the hell are you doing here? Deep, dark fantasy.
1: Boy, next.
2: Boy next door.

0: Guinea.
1: Sees its fair share of new models, new sets. It isn't every day that a new director walks through the door. But yesterday, the already huge pool of talent that existed got a little bit bigger as new director Van Darkholm joined the team.
2: My name is Van. I'm an artist. I'm a performance artist. I'm hired for people to fulfill their fantasies. Their deep, dark fantasies.
1: With his unique background and impressive body of work, everyone is excited to see what kind of site Van will develop.
3: It's bondage gay website. It's a little bit for everybody.

0: and then I get into escort work.
1: It smells like it.
2: Yeah, certainly come, all right.
1: At least it smells like it.

0: having been searching for someone to help them break into the gay market for over a year.
1: There's not much of a leather scene down in LA.
0: With his extensive experience, fresh perspective, and unflagging focus and
2: fantasy,
0: Van Darkholm is a welcomed addition.
3: Thank you, everyone.
4: That's going to be a-

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1: 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Is it smells like? 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Is it smells like? Yeah, certainly come alright. 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
1: Sissy.
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0: 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Coming.
3: Boy. 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
3: Swallow my cum.
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2: Demon.
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1: 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Oh, master. I'm so horny. Good.
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1: 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I'm not drunk now. Smoking here, but...
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0: So let me guess what the problem is this time. De Niro.
1: So long. 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